0: King Charles thanks Sir David for highlighting the need to preserve the planet.
1: You have revealed the beauty and wonders of nature to audiences around the world in new and marvellous ways. In so doing, you have shared my determination to highlight the urgent need to protect and preserve this precious planet.
0: Sport, and in the Super Rugby, the Chiefs defeated the Reds 31 points to 21, taking them to equal first on the competition ladder with the Hurricanes. The Crusaders claimed a 16-point win over the Blues. And in the netball, a 20-point win for Adelaide Thunderbirds over West Coast Fever 65 to 45. This afternoon, the Swifts host the Lightning in Sydney.
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0: I'm just arriving at Roddy Lee's Vault of Vinyl for the Pophead's Hour of Power. Hope he's in.
1: Jane Arakawa.
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1: And heard across Australia on the Community Radio Network. Hey, Jane.
0: Yeah?
1: 1976 was 50 years ago.
0: Unbelievably so, Roddy.
1: Those were the days of arena rock, the emergence of punk rock, the height of disco, and a year of iconic album releases.
0: So Popheads is focusing on 1976.
1: Indubitably, the music of 1976. It's time for us to count down the Hot 30 albums of 1976.
0: So stop the clock. We're disembarking in 1976, 50 years ago.

0: caught on the line. 1976. Yes, it was 50 years ago.
1: And yes, Jane, in this Pophead series, there's little to say because we're going to let the music do the talking.
0: Roddy, the less we say, the more we play.
1: Today, episode 2, the 30 hot albums of 1976. We've got numbers 26 to 23.
0: Okay, here we go. At number 26?
1: It's The Tubes, who in April 76 released their second studio LP, Young and Rich, which opens with Tubes World Tour. I love this. We'll be right back.

0: Album number 26 on Pophead's Hot 30 Albums of 1976. Young and Rich by The Tubes.
1: Lead singer Fee Waybill and the wonderful Ree Styles duet on our next play from Young and Rich. Oh, baby.

0: The Tubes, Don't Touch Me There, from their 1976 LP, Young and Rich.
1: Yes, it's a great album. And today we finish with the title track, the last song on side two of Young and Rich.
2: Young and Rich. 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
1: Nice. Young and Rich by The Tubes. So, to album number 25.
2: At number 25 on Pophead's Hot 30 albums of 1976 is Second Childhood by Phoebe Snow. Phoebe released two albums in 76, It Looks Like Snow in October and Second Childhood in April.
1: And today, album number 25 is Second Childhood.
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0: Three tracks from Second Childhood by Phoebe Snow. 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Oh, I loved it.
1: Yep, I love Phoebe Snow. Terrific singer-songwriter.
0: This is Jane Arakawa.
1: That's you.
0: And Roddy Lee.
1: That's me.
0: And the Pophead's Hour of Power. Today it's episode 2 of 1976. 50 years ago, counting down Pophead's Hot 30 albums of 1976.
1: Album number 24 on Pophead's Hot 30 albums of 1976 is a live album from a collective of English musicians, including Phil Manzanera and Brian Eno. And they went by the name of 801. 801 Live was released in November 1976. And here from that LP is a fantastic version of the Beatles' Tomorrow Never Knows.

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1: 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Our final play today is Hey Lord, Don't Ask Me Questions, the last track on side two of Howlin' Wind by Graham Parker and The Rumour.
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2: National Radio News.
3: Hello, I'm David Cameron. Voters are heading to the polls in the southern New South Wales seat of Farrer. The by-election was triggered by the resignation of former opposition leader Suzanne Lee. Once considered a safe coalition seat, One Nation's David Farley and Independent Michelle Millthorpe are considered the frontrunners. Deputy Prime Minister Richard Marles says today's poll is a test for the current coalition leadership.
4: It really is a test for Angus Taylor. In any normal moment, you would expect Farrer to be held by the coalition, and if they're unable to hold the seat today, I mean, that says so much about where the coalition currently stands.
3: A marine wildlife sanctuary has defended its animal welfare track record ahead of a protest today. With the details, Shannon Kirkwood.
5: A rally is being held outside the Coffs Coast Wildlife Sanctuary on the New South Wales North Coast this afternoon. The campaigners will be demanding the sanctuary empty the tanks and offer a better life for dolphins Jet, Bella and Zippy. They also want an end to profits from dolphin confinement, no circus-style performances, or rides and swim with experiences. The Coffs Coast Wildlife Sanctuary says it has worked tirelessly to improve welfare standards, invest in rehabilitation and rescue programs, and evolve the facility into a not-for-profit organisation which is focused on conservation, education and marine wildlife rescue.
3: A new report has found Australians don't trust artificial intelligence. The Tech Policy Design Institute survey found 44% of people say they have little or no trust AI will be used responsibly. Co-founder Johanna Weaver says Australians aren't resistant to the technology. They just want to see appropriate safeguards in place.
6: Privacy was the number one priority, followed by concern about jobs and also misinformation. So people want protections around their personal information. They want to know that their livelihoods are secure, that they're able to trust the information that they're reading. And so it really is not just in the abstract, it's about the real world impact that this is having on their lives.
3: A celebration of history, culture and civic life has opened at Melbourne's Royal Exhibition Building. Events this weekend mark 125 years since the opening of Australia's Federal Parliament in 1901. Dr. Michelle Stevenson from Museums Victoria says that opening was a major moment in Australian history.
7: The opening of Australia's very first federal parliament was held at the Royal Exhibition Building in Melbourne. So it was the moment when our first federal parliament was sworn into office. So it really marks the beginning of Australia as a nation.
3: The Pentagon has begun releasing what it says are never-before-seen files on UFOs. The BBC's Electra Naismith reports.
8: President Trump describes them as complex and important matters. Aliens, extraterrestrial life, and unidentified aerial phenomena. He made it a priority to declassify government files in February, shortly after Barack Obama sparked a surge in interest by telling a podcast host that aliens were real. He later clarified, saying there was no evidence they'd made contact during his presidency, but the truth is out there, and the Pentagon's brand new dedicated website can help you find it. The first tranche of files are there. More will follow. Follow from agencies including the FBI, NASA and National Intelligence.
3: Sport, and the first legs of the A-League men's soccer semi-finals will be played today. Auckland host Adelaide United, then premiers. The Newcastle Jets face Sydney FC.
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13: 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That's why I introduced my Fair Fuel Price Bill into Parliament, which would give the federal government the power to set and control fuel prices just like it did in World War II. It'd stop the price gouging and rip-offs. Unbelievably, when it came to a vote, neither the Nationals, Liberals, Labor or One Nation supported it. They may have squibbed it, but rest assured, I'll be keeping up the fight for fair fuel prices. 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
19: Hello and welcome to our look at the latest singles and album charts here in the UK. Coming up, we'll be hearing from Jessie Ware about her latest release, and Skindred will be telling us about their ninth studio album. We also have music from Zayn, Tamora, Prince, Justin Bieber and Olivia Rodrigo. We'll be featuring all the top five best-selling songs in the UK and find out if Sam Fender and Olivia Dean can hold on to the top spot for a ninth week. It's all coming up in the next hour with me, Kim Robson.
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19: Let's get straight into this week's album chart, and we kick off with the debut studio album from electronic music supergroup Tamora, which is the partnership of the Chemical Brothers Tom Rowlands and Norwegian singer-songwriter Aurora. It's called Come Closer, and this is Ring the Alarm.
20: Number 16.

0: Ring the Alarm from the album Come Closer. This album developed from studio sessions that were not initially intended for release, following previous collaborations between Aurora and Tom Rowlands.
1: Number four.
0: Our next new entry is the fifth solo album from former One Direction star Zayn. It's called Connor Cole, and from it, this is Sideways.
2: You're

0: 9, Sideways, from the album Conical. The album's title is named after Conical, the art of performing percussion syllables vocally used in South Indian music. This is Top of the Pops from the BBC, and we're featuring the high new entries into this week's album chart here in the UK.
1: Number 2.
0: It's a new entry for singer-songwriter Jessie Ware, who's back with her 6th studio album, Super Bloom. The BBC's Dashiani Navanayagam recently caught up with Jessie to find out more.
2: Now, look, let's discuss your new album, because it has a very 70s disco funky vibe. Mm-hmm. How did you go about creating the sound, and also, do you come up with the music or the lyrics first?
3: It varies. I mean, mostly it's dictated by the melody. I'll kind of like hum and have a beat, and my producer or my co-writer will be playing some music and I'll be singing around. But for some of the songs on this record, such as, 16 Summers, I kind of had this idea for this song and I started singing this chorus before I had any chords to it. So it varies.
2: What's the subject matter this time around with the album? Because it's quite different from what's gone before, not just musically.
3: Yeah, I mean, I think for the past two records, I was very much enjoying this escapism and storytelling from it with characters. I think I was kind of ready to allow real life to come back in a more kind of vulnerable and open form. So whilst there are characters on this record, such as a lady called Shirley Bloom on a song called Don't You Know Who I Am, I was loving my life that I was being. I have three kids and I love being a parent and a partner, but I love normal life. I also love that I get to dress up in sequins and sing around the world. It's fab. But I think I was enjoying living normality in all its kind of forms. And so I wanted to allow like domesticity to be a part of this record, however unsexy that may sound. It was a wonderful feeling being able to write about my children and whilst I had kind of shied away from that maybe previously.
2: Do you think this album is more you then?
3: I think all my records are me, but I think that, you know, I'm maybe more direct in this one.
4: Do you know what you've got? You've got a perfect woman. She treats you right, keeps you satisfied. It's auto.

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2: Number 10.
0: Alex Warren, You'll Be Alright Kid, Chapter 1.
2: Number 9.
0: Harry Styles, Kiss All The Time, Disco Occasionally.
2: Number 8.
0: Sabrina Carpenter, Man's Best Friend.
2: Number 7.
0: Don't Stop, 50 Years of Fleetwood Mac.
2: Number 6.
0: Ray, This Music May Contain Hope.
2: Number 5.
0: Michael Jackson, The Essential.
2: Number 4.
0: Zayn, Connor Cole.
2: Number 3.
0: Olivia Dean, The Art of Loving.
2: Number 2.
0: Jessie Ware, Super Bloom.
3: I could get used to this. Tonight I'll satisfy my every motive.
0: And at number 1, it's a new entry from innovative Welsh band Skindred. It's called You Got This. And Trevor Smith's been finding out more about it.

0: heavy metal with other genres, most notably reggae. Their latest album, You Got This, builds on their mainstream breakthrough that came with 2023's critically acclaimed album, Smile. And frontman Benji Webb thinks that this is their finest work to date.
1: I believe that this is the best body of work that we've put together. Some of the strongest songs, some of the most powerful lyrics. Every one of these songs are based on real life events.
2: And from the opening of the album, from You Got This to the last song on there, Give Thanks. And all in between, every one of them means so much to me. Real events, real situations that I've been in. Well, I was out for crime, so I spent a little time
1: scabbing up enough for chips outside cold sometimes. I just don't want to put out records and put out songs that don't mean nothing. To me, what's more important is the songs reaching people, setting the captives free and bigging them up, making them live a stronger life.
0: And its title is thanks to a trip to the gym.
1: Originally, when we first finished the record, there's something that I say on stage is, I talk about the area code where we live in Newport, Gwent, South Wales, 01633. And that's what I was thinking of calling the album. But one afternoon, I went to the gym. I was there, I went to a spin class. And there's three words that always seem to get people to push themselves a little more in the spin class. And I found that, you know, these words are just encouraging and uplifting, and they do make you go the extra yard. And I just thought to myself, I'd love to call the album You Got This. You got the style, got the moves, all the haters, got them loose. When you hear them words, it's encouraging, it's uplifting, it's empowering. And I just wanted to make an album that did that for people. I really believe music is a channel that can open up a lot of things for people. And encouragement and empowering is something that Skindred as a band are all about.
0: The last few years have seen Skindred rise to another level of success, winning the Best Alternative Music Act at the Mobos and Best UK Act at the Heavy Music Awards. Plus, they've headlined many shows and festivals around the world, and tens of thousands of new fans have discovered them. And all of that just adds to their drive to ensure what they do is special.
1: It took a long time for us to get that Mobo, Jules Holland, all the amazing things, number two in the charts. But when you're committed and you're in love with something, nothing can take that away. You know what? Passion and direction and wanting to bring something special to the table. There's only one Skindred. There's only one band that sounds like Skindred. There's only one band that draws on all the energy and feels no way about putting it all in one song. You know, but I mean, at the end of the day, it's all about enjoying where you are on the way to where you're going. Because if you never get where you're going, at least you had a good time trying.

0: Kindred, this is The Sound from the album You Got This. It's their first UK number one album.
1: Top of the Pops from the BBC.
0: 10 years ago this week, the world mourned the loss of legendary musician Prince. And to mark the anniversary, a new single's been shared from his extensive musical vault. This is With This Tear.

0: Prince with this tier. According to Prince's estate, this track marks the beginning of a number of unreleased Prince recordings scheduled for release this year as part of a never-before-released Prince album project.
1: It's Top of the Pops.
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0: I'm Kim Robson. Now it's time for the brand new singles chart here in the UK. And we start with a new entry at number 40.
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0: It's Tyler and Zara Larsson. She did it again.

0: Samba, Potential. He performed this song for the first time during his performance at the Coachella Music Festival a couple of weeks ago. I'm Kim Robson, this is Top of the Pops on the BBC, and we're featuring the new entries and climbers in this week's UK Top 40 Singles Chart.
1: Number 30.
0: It's a climber for Prosper and Clooney, Free Your Mind. My love.

0: Prosper and Clooney, Free Your Mind. Prosper is an English electronic music duo from Leeds, and this is the title track from their debut LP due for release this June.
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0: Now numbers 20 to 6. At 20, Ray, Where Is My Husband? 19, Alex Warren, Ordinary. 18, Zara Larsson, Midnight Sun. It's a re-entry at 17 for Justin Bieber featuring Ludacris and Baby. At 16, Ella Langley, Choosing Texas. 15's Milky, Just The Way You Are. It's up 59 places to 14 for Taylor Swift, Elizabeth Taylor. 13 is Harry Styles and American Girls. At 12, Bella Kay, I Love It, I Love It, I Love It. 11, Olivia Dean, Man I Need. At 10, Dominic Fike, Baby Doll. 9 is Zara Larsson with Lush Life. 8, Dominic Fike and White Keys. 7 is Somba and Homewrecker. And at 6, Alex Warren, Fever Dream. Coming up, the top 5 best-selling songs in the UK.
3: I'm Trevor Smith with a quick look at this week's music news. 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
3: It's the latest preview of their upcoming anniversary album, 25, The Ultimate Collection. Speaking about the new single, they said it's a heartfelt ballad with a beautiful story. Lady Gaga's recently wrapped Mayhem Ball Tour has become one of the 10 highest-selling tours by a female artist in history. The 12-month tour across 5 continents grossed $419.5 million and sold just under 2 million tickets. Spandau Ballet are gearing up for a comeback. After years of court battles and public bust-ups, the original lineup are reportedly in talks with agents about a reunion, and a tour announcement is expected very soon. And the 1975's Ross McDonald has successfully completed a 1,180-mile cycle challenge. Joined by 3 friends, the bassist rode from Land's End to John O'Groats, raising over £32,000 for the charity Nordoff & Robbins, which provides music therapy for those with disabilities, illnesses and social issues.
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0: Now the 5 most popular songs in the UK. Up 10 places at number 5, Justin Bieber, Daisies.

Bieber, Daisies, goes up 10 places to number 5. This comes from his 7th studio album, Swag, and was originally released last year. It's the first of 2 songs he has in this week's top 5, which have found renewed success following his recent performance at the Coachella Music Festival. Down 2 places at number 4, Tame Impala, Dracula.

0: This is Top of the Pops from the BBC. I'm Kim Robson, and these are the top five most popular songs in the UK this week. Up 8 places at number 3, Justin Bieber featuring Nicki Minaj, Beauty and a Beat.
1: Young Money

Justin Bieber featuring Nicki Minaj, Beauty and a Beat, goes up 8 to number 3. This track comes from his album Believe and peaked at number 16 when it was originally released back in 2012. We're heading for a new number 1, as it's down 1 at number 2 for Sam Fender and Olivia Dean with Rein Me In.

0: Sam Fender and Olivia Dean, Rain Me In, goes down one place to this week's number two. This track has spent the last 8 weeks at number one. The official UK singles chart is compiled by the Official Charts Company. I'm Kim Robson. Top of the Pops is produced by Trevor Smith at Rotation Media for the BBC World Service.
1: The UK's number one.
0: With the first single from her upcoming third album, Olivia Rodrigo ends Sam Fender and Olivia Dean's reign at the top, and Drop Dead is Top of the Pops number one.

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3: National Radio News.
4: Hello, I'm David Cameron. Energy Minister Chris Bowen has given a weekly update on the national fuel reserves.
5: Currently have 42 days worth of petrol, which is one day less than last week. We have 35 days worth of diesel, which is 2 days more than last week. We have 29 days worth of jet fuel, which is also one day more than last week's report. We have 55 ships on the water on the way to Australia with various types of fuel. That's one ship less than last week, but entirely in keeping with the sorts of numbers that we've been seeing since this international situation began, and indeed in keeping with broader trends.
4: Opposition leader Angus Taylor admits it'll be tough to hold the seat of Farah. Today's by-election was triggered by the resignation of Suzanne Lee after she was dumped as Liberal leader. Once considered a safe coalition seat, the main contest today appears to be between One Nation's David Farley and Independent Michelle Millthorpe. Mr Taylor says he'll keep campaigning all day alongside his local candidate.
6: We're going to be fighting hard till 6 o'clock. I said right from the start, this has been a big mountain to climb with a long-term local member who of course, has left. And I would say that if you want to get rid of a bad Labor government, you need to vote Liberal.
4: Ukraine and Russia have agreed to swap 1,000 prisoners of war as part of a deal that includes a 3-day truce. It appears intervention by the US secured agreement. Russia had called for a temporary ceasefire during annual commemorations to mark the end of the Second World War. Ukraine's President Volodymyr Zelensky had separately declared a ceasefire and issued a decree saying he'd allow Russia's Victory Day parade to go ahead. Britain's Prime Minister Keir Starmer has suffered a major blow in the biggest electoral test since taking power 2 years ago. His governing Labour Party has lost large numbers of local council seats in England and has been forced from power in Wales. The biggest electoral winner has been the right-wing populist party Reform UK. The BBC's Ben Wright reports.
7: The political map of Britain is being torn up. Old party loyalties crumbling, new allegiances being born. Now it's a kaleidoscope of other parties surging. Reform UK maintaining its march through England, felling Labour and Conservative councillors as they go. For Labour, braced for these results to be bad, it is a calamitous story. Losing power in Wales is a disaster that, while expected, ends a century of Labour dominance.
4: A special concert has been held at London's Royal Albert Hall to mark the 100th birthday of the British naturalist and broadcaster David Attenborough. It featured music from some of his best-known natural history programmes. In a video message, King Charles recounted having first met him nearly 7 decades ago when the then prince visited him on set.
8: It is amazing to think that you and I have known one another for more than 60 years. And, of course, our paths have crossed many times since. Over those decades, you have revealed the beauty and wonders of nature to audiences around the world in new and marvellous ways.
4: Sport, and in the Super Rugby, the Chiefs defeated the Reds 31 points to 21, taking them to equal first on the competition ladder with the Hurricanes. The Crusaders claimed a 16-point win over the Blues. And in the netball, a 20-point win for Adelaide Thunderbirds over West Coast Fever, 65 to 45.
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21: Hi, this is Noddy. Thanks so much for your company and welcome to the program for the week commencing the 27th of April 2026. This is Aussie Music Weekly, your weekly fix of new, local and independent Australian music. Coming up on this week's show, got the brand new single on the way from those lovely ladies known as the Teen Jesus and the Gene Teasers. Also on the way, the new one from Melbourne artist Courtney Barnett, and staying in Melbourne with Mr. Mark Lang. Yeah, the solo recording of Mark Lang, the one-time frontman of the Melbourne band Skipping Girl Vinegar. In the backtrack segment this week, we're going to pay tribute to the recent passing of one of the members of the 80s band The Models. All that and stacks more, so I do hope you can stay with us. Well, to kick things off, it's Melbourne band Head of Clay, who've continued to adopt a real DIY ethic to the way they go about things, from recording to releasing music independently. And this one, it's a little bit of a protest song, all about the current times, cost of living pressures and the like. To get us underway, it's Head of Clay and You Can't Break Me.

Yeah, the sounds there of Teen Jesus and the Gene Teasers. And from their recently released album Glory, that's the track there called Bath Water. Band members are spread right across Melbourne as well as Canberra. They released their debut EP in 2022 and they're heading across to North America in the month of November this year. So Wilson, all the best with that trip. 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It's Noddy here. Up shortly, we bring you the brand new single from Kathleen Halloran. Also on the way, it's the new one for Cardboard Cutouts. And the solo release for Mark Lamb.

Land. And also coming up this week, we do our backtrack segment as always. This time around, we've chosen to head back to the mid part of the 80s decade for something from The Models. Well, on to Courtney Barnett now. Her fourth album, Creature of Habit, is out at the moment. This is one of the split singles, I suppose you'd call it, a double A single back in the day that was released recently. And it's actually a song that was inspired by a praying mantis that entered the studio while Courtney was recording the album. And so the track is aptly titled Mantis. Courtney Barnett for you now here on Aussie Music Weekly.

her upcoming debut album, Nobody's Baby, which is coming up pretty soon. The 8th of May will be out. That's the sounds there of Kathleen Halloran and a great tune, actually, called Showstopper, a song about the kind of person that you just can't seem to quit. Kathleen's been a long-term session musician and ensemble guitarist and now gone out on her own. And she's got a couple of album launch dates coming up for you where you can go and see her launch the album Nobody's Baby in question. May the 9th, it all gets underway at the Tallagandera Hill Winery in Canberra. May the 14th, she's playing at the Vanguard in Sydney. May 20th at Mojo's in Fremantle. May the 21st at the Junk Bar in Brisbane. May 28th at the Wheat Sheaf in Adelaide, and May the 29th at the Northcote Social Club in Melbourne. 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And that's where you can stream past In Focus interviews, live session performances, as well as Rufus on Fire's artist profile segments. 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Well, on to Melbourne band now, Mark Aurora and the Southern Lights. They released their debut single back in 2023, which actually led to a Women in Music mentorship at the time. This song is all about the aftermath of an unstable relationship. Max Aurora and the Southern Lights for you now with How I Know I'm Right.

Yeah, what a super catchy tune that one is from Toowoomba in the regional part of Queensland there. The sounds of Cardboard Cutouts and Cheap Shirts. The group released their debut album last year, and that song was actually written about a sadly negative experience that they had in Townsville where they were heckled on the street. You are tuned to Aussie Music Weekly, where we've reached around about the halfway point of this week's show. Do stay with us. Still plenty on the way, including a super catchy tune from a duo out of Adelaide called Miss Orange Juicy. Got the new one on the way from Mark Lang and Bachelor Girl. Yeah, remember them? Pop band from back in the late part of the 90s decade. Got something new for them for you as well. Up next, though, we're going to do the backtrack segment where we head back to the mid part of the 80s decade for something from the Models. But to get us there, it's Perth-based First Nations artist Books Kid. Now, this song is actually titled Nun Kat Ije In in the Noongar language, which simply translates to On My Mind in English. And it's a track about an anxiety attack and the feelings of losing a loved one. Books Kid for you now with On My Mind.

0: What we're gonna do right here is go back, way back, back into time.
1: Yeah, backtrack time now here on Aussie Music Weekly, and some sad news in last week of the passing of much-loved ABC local radio presenter James Valentine, who had also had a television career back in the day as well. Passed away at the age of 64 from oesophageal cancer. Now, James, outside of radio and television, was also well known as a musician, having played saxophone with the likes of Jojo Zepp, Kids in the Kitchen, Sharon O'Neill, Kate Sobrano, Sido Echo, and of course the band of which he was most well known, that being The Models. Now, there's been lots of outpourings of grief and tribute, and all talking about how much of a lovely man he was. So as we say, vale to James Valentine. Let's backtrack now to the year 1987, and from The Models' fifth and final album, Models Media, a track that obviously features James Valentine on saxophone, this is Hold On.

Yeah, what a catchy tune that one is. The sounds there of Adelaide duo Miss Orange Juicy and a track called Drip Drip Slay, a song which apparently the central message of which is to let yourself feel powerful even when the world is a bit chaotic. And if you like the sounds of that one, why not head along to their single launch, which is happening in their hometown of Adelaide at the New Found Sound on the 9th of May. 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And if you happen to be hearing us through Radio Adelaide or Phoenix FM, love to hear from you, or in fact any station right around Australia on the Community Radio Network. Either send us a DM via our Facebook page, facebook.com/Aussie Music Weekly, or you might want to use the old-fashioned method of email, info@AussieMusicWeekly.com.au. Either way, love to hear from you. On to the solo single now for Mark Lang, a name that long-term listeners of the show may remember from the much-loved Melbourne band Skipping Girl Vinegar. This track comes from his forthcoming solo album called Wild Swan, and this song, it's all about a small town and its milk bar and how the characters in the song gravitate towards it. Mark Lang for you now with Sea Breeze Land.

0: sounds there of Geelong-based singer-songwriter Luke Biskin, and a song all about Luke's father, who was actually a founding member of the Aussie band Goanna, but then left the music industry altogether to become a missionary overseas. That track also features a couple of musicians from the Melbourne Symphony Orchestra, and you've been listening to Luke Biskin, Nothing to Do with Us. Well, we've got time to squeeze in one more track before we have to say goodbye on this week's edition of Aussie Music Weekly. So let's jump into this one now from Jen Mize and The Rough and Tumble. This one comes from their upcoming album Tilt, which will be out later in the year. And this track is a feel-good response to the feelings of helplessness and hopelessness experienced by many. It's Jen Mize and The Rough and Tumble with Greater Good.
1: Now I was kicking back, drinking, talking, squawking, getting in deep. See, I had found the time to sit with a good friend of mine. He had a little trouble lately getting sleep. He was saying something I can't.

Australia on the Community Radio Network and heard through your local community radio station. This is Aussie Music Weekly. And unfortunately, that's all the time that we have to share with you, new local and independent music on this week's edition of the show. But don't despair, we'll be back at the same time next week on the same station you're hearing us through right now. And on next week's show, we will have an In Focus interview. Can't tell you who it is with just yet because we've got so many in our pipeline, so we'll have to work that out. But I can guarantee that we'll be chatting with an Australian musician on next week's show. Aussie Music Weekly is brought to you around Australia with thanks to the Community Broadcasting Association of Australia, who beam this show out each and every week via the Community Radio Network. And to find out the details of your nearest station that's taking the show, easiest thing to do is go to our website, aussiemusicweekly.com.au. Well, to take us out, it's much-loved Melbourne band Bachelor Girl. Yeah, and a track that was actually originally released by the Melbourne pop band back in 1998. Now, this new re-release comes with the inclusion of one Jessica Mowboy. And it's from their upcoming album release called Waiting for the Day Artist Sessions, which is a reinterpretation of their original album from the late 90s. They're also going to be touring it throughout the country in the month of August. So to take us out, it's Bachelor Girl along with Jessica Mowboy and Treat Me Good. And I'll see you next week. Don't.

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And hi there, you're listening to the Dirt Music Radio Show, and I thank you very much. Coming to you, as it does every week, from the studios of 2SER. Stuart Coops, my name, thanks for joining me. And if you're wondering what Dirt Music is all about, let me explain. Dirt Music is a radio show about music that comes from the heart and takes absolutely no prisoners. What you're about to hear can come from right across the musical spectrum, just so long as it's made with no concession whatsoever to fad or to fashion. So it's another week, another Dirt Music, lots of music for us to get through. Some of it's old, some of it's new, some of it is in a between. In just a little while, we're going to be listening, and I'll explain why we're listening, to 72-year-old blues and soul artist Robert Finlay, who's soon to tour Australia. I say listening because I chatted with him via Zoom last week, and I managed to get in two questions during the course of the conversation. But he's a fascinating person to listen to. That's coming up in just a while. But let's get underway with some new music, a collaboration. Caught a lot of people by surprise, including me. Tom Waits and Massive Attack have put out a song. It's an ICE protest song called Boots on Ground. We're going to listen to that and then something new, Countrified Wonderfulness from Danny Whittacombe and the Wandering Stars, a song called One Note at a Time. But this is now the collaboration that maybe you never expected to hear, Tom Waits and Massive Attack. You're listening to Dirt Music.

Two absolutely fabulous, rather different, but both terrific tunes to get us underway this week on Dirt Music. First up, Tom Waits and Massive Attack with their new collaboration, Boots on the Ground. And after that, from Queensland, Danny Whittacombe and his band, The Wandering Stars. New song from their forthcoming album, a song called One Note at a Time. Now, as promised earlier, we're about to listen to, I asked two questions in about half an hour of chatting with Robert Finley. He made his first album at 62. He's now 72. He lives in Louisiana. He combines blues and soul. His new album is called Hallelujah, Don't Let the Devil Fool You, which is on Dan Auerbach, who produces Robert Finley these days, on his label Easy Eye Sound. Before we chat with or listen to Robert Finley, let's have a listen to a song from that album called I Wanna Thank You.

0: When you're not playing music, what do you do? What's your work every day?
1: Oh, I love I call it trash to cash. I like taking old houses and tearing them down and building them on another old house and make it livable again. Just a hobby.
0: Right. Okay.
1: I was a carpenter all my life.
0: Yes.
1: I was carpenter, plumber, electrician. And then when I lose my sight, I couldn't be as perfected in it. And so that's when I fell back on the music career because, you know, I'm saying, well, I don't have to see the hell the blues.
0: Right.
1: So I look at I take this call because my manager kind of makes sure that I got the call.
0: Okay.
1: Yeah. Hey, Keith, tell him I'm on the line now.
2: Said he's on a Zoom call. He said, can he call you back?
1: Okay. Yeah, he just wanted to make sure that we were connected. Okay, now back to our story. I'm sorry about that.
0: That's all right.
1: But that was my manager calling because he wanted to make sure that I knew how to do this. Now, I'm going to turn my ring off now so that nobody else won't interrupt. But I was waiting on his call or yours, whichever came first.
0: And I got in first, which is good. So that's all right. And I love the fact that you're wearing your own T-shirt. You look good.
1: Yeah, well, yeah, hey, how they say, mighty poor dog won't wag his own tail now. Come on now. I can't even expect the world to wear it, and then I don't think enough of it to wear. So, sometimes on stage I perform it, you know, especially if it's outside festivals where it's hot and stuff, you know, I say, why don't we just everybody put on T-shirts and we can promote what we do.
0: Yeah, and Robert, do you tour a lot? I mean, you know, are you out on the road as much as possible?
1: I'm on the road more than I'm at home.
0: Really, right?
1: And I'm overseas more.

0: And I'm in Amsterdam. I've did the what it called the cognac, and they even made a bottle of whiskey with my name written on the bottle for cognac, because I was over there so much. So I got two bottles of whiskey that's never been opened. Out and about, it gives you a different feeling when you finally do get to come home.
1: Yes.
0: And so now, when I come home, it's more like a vacation from being overseas, right. From being around the world, I don't have to catch no plane for 30 days or something, on the road, it's always the train or a plane or, a van or something. And people don't understand what you go through to get to them, but they don't understand what it means to me when I get there and they're there waiting, And to hear that you got a sold-out show 15 days before you even get to the city, it makes you put all the effort in the world to get there.
1: Yeah.
0: Because you don't want to let, people down.
1: Yeah.
0: And so I get my energy from the people.
1: Yes.
0: And that's where it all starts. The fact that they come to hang out with me, then I'm going to do everything I can do to get to wherever they're at. And the thing is, I'm not really, it's hard work, but it's a fun job.
1: Yeah.
0: And all you got to do is party, just have a good time. And then everybody else has a good time. And, that's what make it an unforgettable moment.
1: Yeah.
0: And I always, before any show, before I sing anything on stage, as far as my charisma, I always let the people know how important it is that they're there. Because without them, I'd have to do something different. Mm-hmm. And a lot of things I'm too old to do, but I ain't too old to party, so we could have a good time and everybody can get to put your burden to the side. I always tell everybody it's an unforgettable night.
1: Yeah.
0: Any time that I perform, it's going to be an unforgettable moment, because I'm going to try to bring out the best in everybody, not just, and it's not about the money. Mm. It's about the joy and the smiles on faces and people wanting to take photos and wanting to do autographs. And I've had people say, I can't afford to buy a record, but will you sign my ticket so I can prove I was here? Mm-hmm. And sometimes that touching moment means more than the person that bought every T-shirt you had or bought every album you had on the shelf, mm-hmm. For someone to come up and say, hey, I've got a ticket, and that's, but the thing is to stay humble and stay focused.
1: Yeah. And
0: because when people...
1: Go on.
0: Go ahead.
1: No, you go.
0: Well, when people get what I call the big head, or get arrogant, or think that they are better than anybody else, that's a sign of destruction.
1: Mm-hmm. Yes.
0: You got to stay humble and stay focused.
1: Mm-hmm.
0: And that's the secret to success. Mm. Because if people feel you arrogant or you think you're better than them, then they just quit fooling with you.
1: Mm.
0: Now, what would an artist be in the musical business without the people?
1: Yes.
0: So I'm not afraid of the crowd, because they paid to see me. So why not go out and walk amongst the crowd?
1: Mm-hmm.
0: I may need security to get me to the merch station, or get me to somewhere I can sit down.

0: because everybody trying to talk to me at the same time. And so I really can't communicate. But once you sit me down and I can talk to people one-on-one, that's what's the, those are the golden moments.
1: Mm-hmm.
0: Those are the unforgettable moments. When you take that photo and you say, hey, we did this. And if you thought enough of me to stand in line to take a photo with me, then I think enough of you to sign it to prove that we were really there, you know. Mm. And so we build a bond that's just between, that's a one-on-one with a fan. Mm. And they can take it home, they can show it to their friend, they can put it on their Facebook page. But it, to me, I just feel good being appreciated.
1: Yeah.
0: And just knowing that I'm doing something that makes, that puts a smile on people's face in times like this. You know what I'm saying? Mm. There's a war going on, but I still had people singing and dancing.
1: Yeah.
0: And so the joy, you know what I'm saying, that and regardless of what's happening in the world, to be able to bring joy to thousands of people at one time.
1: Mm.
0: You know, you can't ask for nothing better. All you gotta do is be careful what you say.
1: Mm.
0: See, because it does make a difference.
1: Yeah.
0: See, if I was singing about violence, then people would go violent.
1: Mm.
0: But you sing about love, and you sing about happiness, you sing about joy, you sing about good times and memories, and people can relate to that.
1: Mm.
0: But I'm 72 years old. Mm. So if I'm 72 years old, and you go to singing Let's Get It On or Cheating in the Next Room, it puts me in that mood, man. And next thing you know, I'm a dirty old man again. But if, you know, so if music got that kind of effect on me at my age, and I'm a music maker, then I know how important it is to be careful what you sing to the younger generation.
1: Mm.
0: And see, all they want to sing about is shoot them up, bang, bang.
1: Mm.
0: You know, who got the biggest gun? So if music can put me in the mood to want to do some things it just make me want to do, and half of the shit I want to do, I can't even do it if I wanted to, you know. If I had a chance to, all I could do was stand up and shake it, you know, and say, well, boy, back in the day. But, you know, but it still would be a sin. So to be honest, the best thing could happen to a young man, you know, is get it while you can. Take it when you can get it, and get it while you can.
1: Mm-hmm.

0: As you can probably tell, Robert Finlay is a one hell of a character. He's coming to Australia soon for his first tour, just playing two shows, one in Sydney on the 17th of May and one in Melbourne on the 18th of May. We listen to two more tunes from the album, where the female voice that you hear is his daughter, Christy Johnson. But we listen to Holy Ghost Party and then Praise Him. The album is called Hallelujah, Don't Let the Devil Fool You. Here's the second part of my chat with Robert Finlay. I managed to get in another question about Dan Auerbach. Here we go. So I was also going to ask you, how important has Dan Auerbach been to your career? I mean, you seem to work very, very well together, and you seem to, you know, have a pretty close friendship. Is that right?
1: Look, you know what? To be honest, the best friend you can be with anyone is to be a business partner, to work in business. Now, don't get me wrong. I've stayed at Dan's house. I've lived at his guest house. We did a lot of stuff together over the years. But the reason why we still getting along and still being great friends, because we have a music and a business career, and we're not dipping and dabbing in each other's personal life.
0: Right.
1: And that's normally what called create problems. So, yeah, anytime I walk in the studio, I feel at home. Mm-hmm. But I don't bring my personal life to the studio, and I don't inquire about his. We are what you call creators. Mm-hmm. He create the music. And I make up the song, whatever you want to sing about. Let's just sing. Just give me some music and let me hear it one time. And by tape two, we through with that record. Let's go on, you know. But we're creators. That's what I call it, you know, create. And I can't make it no plan, because, look, Dan is in his 40s, I'm in my 70s. Mm-hmm. That's going to be always this big generation gap. Mm-hmm. So what he does, he know what's happening in his generation. I know what has happened in mine. And we put it all in the pot and we make a gumbo. Right. And that way we feed all generations. But the music that we create, nobody expects it until it's too late. It's already hit. Mm-hmm. And you can't stop it once it started, because everybody gonna know what happened then. Mm-hmm. And so what happened was, Dan had his way of doing music, and I had my way. And Dan would write the words, want the words, and then he would put the music to the words. And then my way was, give me the music, and I'll give you the words. So once we got on one accord, he said, I'll tell you what, let's just try it both ways. So we did it both ways. And it worked out successful both ways. But the thing is, it happened a whole lot faster when the music is already there, mm-hmm. and all I had to do was tell the story. Mm-hmm. Because by the time you create the music, I've heard enough of it to know what the story should be about. And you know, it doesn't matter if you want to sing about love, you want to sing about joy, you want to sing about Jesus, just put the music and tell me what you want. You know, what are you feeling? What are you really asking for? And Dan's reply is, he'd always say, I just want you to be you. So we're really, the time we spend in the studio together, to be honest, we don't be working. We just be doing, he just be doing him and me to be me. He don't tell me how to be Robert Finley and I don't tell him how to be Dan Arbaugh. But they make a hell of a combination when it comes down to it. So when I'm in the studio, I have kind of like free spirit. There's no pressure. There's nobody on my back. And every time I go in the studio, he's got new musicians that I don't know anything about, but I know I got enough confidence in Dan. He's not going to bring nobody in the studio that's not going to add to what we already working on. So I don't ask who this, who that. I'm like, hey, man, your job is to do this, do that, you know, do whatever y'all came do, and then let me be me. Mm-hmm. Just as long as you let me be me and don't try to tell me how to be me. Because I've been me for 72 years. You know what I'm saying? So let me be me, and you be you, and we do what we came here to do. Let's create something. And I named the band The Creators, and they thought that was so fun because I really didn't know them. Mm. They were just musicians that were good enough to be in the right place at the right time.
0: So who is coming with you? Which musicians are coming with you to Australia? Robert, are you bringing, is your daughter coming with you?
1: I have a UK band,
0: right,
1: that plays everything on any of my albums. All I have to do is tell them what I want. Hmm. And I can sit down and say, I want this song, I want that song, and they know all my songs. And the McCarran, I don't want to mispronounce it, but it's a little band that is from the UK, and they sturdy. We've traveled. We've been working for over 4 years now. Traveling around all over Europe and Germany and Canada. We crossed a lot, and everywhere we went, whenever we go back, we went to a bigger venue or a bigger crowd or whatever, because at least a bigger price. But the thing is, these young men are good, and they are their family. In other words, two brothers and a best friend. They grew. Well, how can you do that when they all grew up in the same house? So you don't have to look for them. When you see one, you see them all. I'm really proud of my UK band. They really knock the music, and we don't hear the drummer on the road like most bands do, all that fussing and cussing and all. Everything on the road is smooth. Everybody's family. I think the hardest part about the whole tour mostly is getting, figuring out the right words to say goodbye till next time, Mm-hmm. But so far, next time hadn't been that long, 2 or 3 weeks, and we'll be right back. We either meet them in Germany or we meet them in France or we meet them in the UK, but they're good. They put business first. Mm-hmm. And all I ask from any musician, be on time, on showtime. Mm-hmm. What you do with the rest of your life, I could care less. You can go sightseeing, but stage time, be ready.
0: Be ready.
1: Yeah. Because, I tell them, people done paid their money, they're ready. Don't keep them waiting.
0: Yeah.
1: When we go out, do your best.
0: Yeah.
1: If you feel a little extra, throw it in there, but don't leave what we used to. And everybody, just be yourself. Everybody is everybody's a star. Mm-hmm. It ain't about me. It's about the show. Because the people are the ones that need, it ain't about my ego, it ain't about the drama's ego, but it's all about the people. Mm-hmm. And the fans are the ones that need to be the happiest person when the show is over. If I come into the lobby and there's no fans standing there to take a picture or to buy an album or want an autograph, then that's a big disappointment to me.
0: Mm-hmm.
1: Because I didn't do my job.
0: Yeah.
1: I need to see a line of people waiting to shake my hand. I need to hear the same applause I heard on stage when I walk into the lobby. And I expect that. And if I didn't do that, I'm like, oh, baby, they didn't even clap when I walked in the lobby, you know. But the thing is, people, if you show a smile and you live a smile, the world will smile back.
0: Mm-hmm.
1: I mean, and that works in any country. Anywhere I ever been, all over the world, I found out if you smile, people will smile back.
0: Yeah.
1: All right. That's a universal language.

Hope you've enjoyed listening to Robert Finlay. Honestly, if time hadn't run out for our interview, I suspect he may still be talking. But after the second part of that conversation, we'll listen to another song from his current album, Helping Hand. Robert Finlay in Australia very, very soon. It is time for me to say goodbye to those of you taking the syndicated show. Hope you can join me next week for another Dirt Music coming to you from the studios of 2SER and around Australia, thanks to the Community Radio Network. Going to finish this portion of the show with something from Sydney-based guitarist. She plays rock and she plays jazz. Hilary Geddes is her name. She's going to be talking with me on Dirt Music in a couple of weeks' time. She's got a terrific new album out called Red Leaf. From it, this is the track called The Needling.

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Good afternoon and welcome to FM 107.5, Spirit of the Age, with me, John. And that was Public Image Limited, Rise. And we'll continue this afternoon with The Beat from the UK, I Confess.

asshole. This never happened to Pablo Picasso. Why, he could walk down the street, girls could not resist his stare. Pablo Picasso was never called an asshole.

0: 5'3". Girls could not resist his stare.
1: Pablo Picasso was never called an asshole.

After the beat, we had Brian Eno with Babies on Fire, followed by the Butthole Surfers, Hey, and just there, the Circle Jerks, Pablo Picasso, which is on the soundtrack to a great movie from 1986, I think, Repo Man. And we'll continue this afternoon here on Spirit of the Age FM 107.5 with The Clash, Stand By Me.

Good day, gentlemen. This is a pre-recorded briefing made prior to your departure, and which, for security reasons of the highest importance, has been known on board during the mission only by your HAL 9000 computer. Now that you are in Jupiter's space and the entire crew is revived, it can be told to you. 18 months ago, the first evidence of intelligent life off the Earth was discovered. It was buried 40 feet below the lunar surface, near the crater Tycho. Except for a single, very powerful radio emission aimed at Jupiter, the 4-million-year-old black monolith has remained completely inert. Its origin and purpose still a total mystery.

After the Clash, Stand By Me, Train In Vain, we had the Dukes of Stratosphere, You're My Drug, who are really XTC, followed by Ellen Foley, Torchlight. She's basically fronting the Clash on that song. Elvis Costello, Beyond Belief, and just there, Eye to Eye, Hunger Pains. 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

Garamond was disturbed by the face that looked back at him from the bathroom mirror. He looked older than he remembered. It was as if all 42 years of his life had suddenly leapfrogged over each other and crash-landed in his face. He was middle-aged, and the truth hit him like a man with no parachute. The eyes were golf balls. The skin hung on his face like a cheap suit. And the trapdoor of greasy black frizz he combed from one side of his head to the other to hide his baldness. Reality emphasized it. It was 2:30 in the morning, November 22nd, 1963, on Lonnie.

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The last thing Lonnie saw before his

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He showered, shaved, and slipped into an Ivy League jacket and brown slacks, and loaded the camera. The Stetson put the icing on the southern cake, and he headed for the parking lot, leaving the key behind in his room.

parked the Buick and ran down Pacific Street. It was 12:15, and he wanted to be outside the Texas School Book Depository before the motorcade came down Elm Street. 12:20. He elbowed his way through a group of good old boys and stood next to a kid in a wheelchair waving a Confederate flag. 12:25. He took off the lens cap and lit his first cigarette for 2 years. He checked the focus one last time and blew a smoke ring into the blue Dallas heat haze. 12:30. He ground the lucky strike under the heel of his boot and calmly squeezed off 3 shots. 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

left the Earth. It's an emergency. Mission control to Ariane. Come in, please.

Well, that was a nightmare from the Honeymoon Killers, a deep space romance. They're from Belgium. Before that was the Hitmen, Didn't Tell the Man, and we started that set with Godley and Cream, Lonnie. Next up is the Smiths, This Charming Man, the New York Mix. This is the weekly mid-80s extended play 12-inch number. And it's rather different in a way, but you'll enjoy it.

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0: Minnesota Captain, I have an unidentified radar blip. Distance 60 miles. Approximate speed Mach 3. Looks like a missile tracking us. Confirmed, definite missile track. Commence evasive action right. Missile still closing range. Distance 50 miles. Continue evasive action.
1: Lock ECM to target intercept mode.
0: ECM locked to target intercept mode. Missile still tracking and closing distance. Range 40 miles. Continue evasive action. Electronic guidance scrambler to blue grid. Missile still tracking steady and closing distance. Range 30 miles. Missile still closing true and steady. Continue evasive action. Range 20 miles. Missile still closing distance and tracking steady.
1: Attack range gate on maximum scan.
2: Range gate on maximum scan.
0: Range 10 miles. Missile track deflecting. Continue evasive action. Missile still deflecting range 4 miles. Range 2 miles. Missile still deflecting. Range 1 mile. Missile detonated.
3: Oh, pop, baby, pop, I'm gonna pop.

Killing Joke, Adorations. And in the middle there we had John Cooper Clarke, Sleepwalk. And after the break we had Jason and the Scorchers, White Lies. You're on FM 107.5, the local station. This program is Spirit of the Age with me, John, and we continue this afternoon with the Lotus Eaters, the first picture of you.

After the Lotus Eaters, we came up with Matt Finish, High Times for the Poor. That was a live track from the Pact Theatre in Erskineville, 1983, followed by Midnight Oil, Surfing with a Spoon, and just there, the Patti Smith Group, Dancing Barefoot, expertly produced by Todd Rundgren, as usual. Coming up now is here on FM 107.5 is the Penguin Cafe Orchestra, Telephone and Rubber Band. Now, if you remember the 90s answering machines with the little cassettes, this may ring a bell.

0: that damn gun down, boy. 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You know what I mean? Do you like music?
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0: In that case, you're gonna love this. I was into these dudes before anybody. Partied with them all the time. Asked me to be the manager. I called bullshit on that. Manager the pop group? Hey, no job for no man. Read the book I gave you.
1: What book?
0: Diuretics. Signs of matter over mind. Well, you better read it. And quick. That book could change your life. Founded the Maserati of Beverly Hills. You know what I mean?

The Penguin Cafe Orchestra, Telephone and Rubber Band, was followed by The Radiators, A Room Full of Diamonds, then Robert Fripp, North Star from 1985, with the glorious voice of Daryl Hall of Hall & Oates, and just there, a classic, The Saints, Swing for the Crime. We'll continue this afternoon on FM 107.5, the local station, with The House of Love, 32nd Floor.

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0: Our Father, which art in heaven, mea culpa, mea culpa.

After the House of Love, there were Split Ends Walking Down a Road from 1975. And just there, Talking Heads, Life in Wartime. Well, it's coming to the end of another show here at Spirit of the Age. Thank you very much for tuning in and listening. Visit our website, have a look at the other programs available, and leave a comment if you like. Until next week, this is Hunters and Collectors. 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
6: 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On our second hour, I usually play old Korean songs. So we're going to start with Psy songs. All right, let's go with Gangnam Style, Psy.

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6: How far would you go to save a mate from losing their life? You'd do everything possible, wouldn't you? After all, you're their mate. And if that same person was about to get behind the wheel when you knew they were over the limit, weren't wearing a seatbelt, or were distracted in some way, you'd take their keys off them, wouldn't you? Well, wouldn't you? Next time you find yourself in that sort of situation, ask yourself, am I the mate who's going to try and stop them?
0: 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We pay our respects to their elders, past, present and emerging, and extend that respect to all Aboriginal and Torres Strait Islander peoples listening. We recognise that music has always been at the heart of the Wiradjuri culture, a living tradition that connects people to country, to one another and to the stories of the dreaming. For countless generations, music, song and ceremony have echoed across these lands, strengthening community bonds and carrying knowledge, language and spirit through time. Today, as we share our music and stories, we honour the world's oldest continuous musical culture and acknowledge the deep and unbroken connection between the Wiradjuri people, their songs and this country.
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You're tuned into Scenic Pastures on FM 107.5, your local station. You're with Gav, and as always, I'm offering up some slow burners to help warm your mitts. So kick off your heels, put your feet up. If you've got Ugg boots, put them on and get comfortable. We're kicking off the show tonight with Sweet and Low, a wonderful instrumental by Fugazi from their 1993 album In On The Killtaker. In town, on the outskirts, or further afield, you're listening to Scenic Pastures.

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We just heard Stranger by Sold American. This album, Sanctions, took 30 years to ripen. There are six other albums to explore from 1988 to 1996. Middle of the set, we had Roman Candle by Elliott Smith from Elliott Smith's album of the same title from 1994, which signaled the beginning of Elliott Smith's solo career. Elliott was a distinct and sublime songwriter. Tragically, he is no longer bringing sweet melancholia and melody into the world. At least I can share it on the airwaves with this little wireless program. Next up, we have Living Room by Canada's Tegan and Sarah.

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You're with Gav tonight. We just heard Hurts Like Hell by Charlotte Cornfield. Middle of the set we had I Burn Today by Frank Black. You could throw a dart anywhere on Frank Black or Black Francis's solo discography and hit a bullseye. Top of the set we had Living Room by Tegan and Sarah. Next up we have Welsh indie rockers The Tubbs. No matter how you describe their sound, their sense of melody and vocal harmonies are on another level. This is an unlikely cover, but they completely reinvent it in their image. I can't wait to hear what other covers they gift us with. This next set are all unlikely and unique covers. Here's The Tubbs owning Metallica's Fade to Black.

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We just heard Australian singer-songwriter Carla Del Forno reimagining the Sonny Boys classic Alone With You. In the middle of the set we had Dave Padgio covering Bullet from his Scream With Me album of 2004, which was an acoustic collection of Misfits covers recorded on cassette. He strips the aggro veneer and shows the melodic awesomeness of these tunes. Then, of course, top of the set, we had the Tubs with their amazing version of Metallica's Fade to Black. Next up, we have M. Ward with his song, Vincent O'Brien.

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You just heard Cardinal Sin by Willow Avalon from her Pink Pocket Pistol album. And that one featured the distinct vocal talent of Jason Isbell. She's a worthy successor of Tammy and Dolly, for sure. Then we had Cigarettes and Coffee by the one and only Otis Redding. And beginning the set was Vincent O'Brien by M. Ward. I can hear Charlie and Clags helping themselves to the Arnott's assorted biscuits and pouring whole glasses of milk, so I guess our time together is drawing to an end for another Saturday evening. These two will throw it all on its head and crunch it into high gear. Stick around if high energy rock and roll's your thing. If there was one band that encapsulates what I'm aiming for with this humble wireless program, it's exemplified by the Silver Jews, formed by the late David Berman in 1989, and described as a beautiful mess of indie rock, country rock, and lo-fi. Lyrically and musically, it just keeps giving. Here's the Silver Jews with Suffering Jukebox.

We're at the complete back end of the show now. You just heard Drunk With My Friends by White Fang. In the middle of the set, you heard Heaven Is A Truck by Pavement. And of course, at the top of the set, we heard Suffering Jukebox by the Silver Jews. Thanks for joining me tonight. I think I've got time for one more song, and I'm going to get in a quick one. This one's by MJ Lindemann, and the song's called Someone Get the Grill Out of the Rain.

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5: 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Broadcasting in stereo across the lands of the Wiradjuri people from those big pointy towers crowning Mount Conobulus, or Gunnabulla in the original local lingo. The high-energy, low-brow rock and roll here and contained in the next hour is mainly Clags. Stick around for Charlie Potato's When Music Was Good. Nary a day goes by that I'm not stopped in the street. People love letting me know how much they miss my mobile disco and what my cultural contribution to the musical fabric of this town meant to them. I hung up my collection of bedazzled rhinestone tracky dacks and puff paint sloppy joes decades ago. These days, DJs get up with their portable computer and those squares with coloured squares and pretend they have charisma. But they're probably too thin from their rectangles. They don't make disc jockeys like they used to. Anyway, first up tonight, we have a banging tune from a rock and roll outfit that throws out some boogie boards on the new waves. Hailing from the regional border hub of Albury, they are the biggest news to come out of Albury since they shut down that border during lockdown. Their name is Kit. K-I-T. I personally witnessed them win a local battle of the bands not so long ago. They effortlessly deprived a talented 12-year-old country music up-and-comer and some super talented teenage thrash metal legends that 30 years ago would have been gods and completely hogged the spotlight. Their debut album, Future Frontiers, is a ripper, and the lead track, Get Real, shows why they wiped the floor of all contenders and won the judges' hearts. Seek them out, folks. All hail regional rock and roll. On with the show.
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0: Good evening, Hard Rubbish Rubberneckers. You're with Clags. Thanks for tuning in on this cool evening here in Orange. We just heard Ted Leo and the Pharmacists with their song The One Who Got Us Out from their Shake the Sheets album of 2003. In the middle, we had Plosives with Hit the Brakes. And then, of course, at the top of the set, we had Kit with their song Get Real. Massive shout-outs to Sam and the lovely folk in Kit. Next up, any amateur students of music will enjoy this free barbershop primer. 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We're keeping the brow low. You'll see what I mean.
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0: Not at all an interesting part, but listen to it when all of the parts are put together.

0: Like we were saying before, it's a valid question. I mean, don't get me wrong about that, but I think you're really starting out from the wrong point of view, because we're not basically a heavy metal band. We're a bit more subtle than that, aren't we, Colin?
1: What?
0: We're a bit more subtle than that.
1: Yeah, we're subtle, but basically we're heavy metal, aren't we?
2: Yeah, Colin's right, Tim. If we made a record, it'd be so heavy you couldn't get off the turntable.
0: Yeah, look, I know that, but I mean, what I'm saying is we're just not simple heavy metal, you know?
3: I thought we were heavy metal.
0: I know we've got heavy roots, you know? And I mean, what I'm trying to say is that we're trying to progress a bit, you know? We're trying to break a few barriers.
3: Are we?
0: Yeah. Hmm. And that.
4: Carry on.
0: Well, I mean, if I relate it back to what you were saying, we're not sitting on a fence at all. We're trying to burn the fence down. And yeah, and it's pretty stupid to sit on a burning fence.

0: that we are not just another stupid heavy metal band.
1: What about futuristic heavy metal?
0: But we're more modern than futuristic, aren't we?

0: Okay, we're heavy metal, okay? Heavy metal. Have I said it enough?
1: You're listening to Charlie Potato's Hard Rubbish on FM 107.5. We just heard Mama's Boy by South Australian Out of Control Rock and Rollers Hydro Medusa. Then right at the top of the set, we had a song called The Sinner by a band called Fly. Then after that, we had The Scythe by R.I.P. And then we had Killer Kin with their song Motor Banger. And of course, Umlaut is over the O. Interspersed between those ripping tracks, we mainly hear from heavy metal philosopher and visionary Vim Vuego, from England's finest proponents of third-rate second-wave new wave of British heavy metal, Bad News. Now, handing it over to Charlie for Charlie's When Music Was Good.
2: Thanks, Clags. I'm opening up my personal vault and gifting our listenership with two songs tonight for Charlie Potatoes When Music Was Good. The first is a controversial pick even for me, as the original is up there in the pantheon of Oz rock classics. It's a cover of the Easy Beats' Friday on My Mind. It's smeared with Revlon. Here's David Bowie with Friday on My Mind, from Pinups, from that magical year 1973. I love the original, but all I can say is David Bowie definitely makes it sound like Bowie. I once had a cat called Bowie. He was the runt of the litter. His little meow sounded just like Bowie. I miss both Bowies.

Here's another Oz classic from that same magical year, 1973. It's the Coloured Balls with their song Human Being from their album Ball Power. You don't mind songs being longer when guitarists like Lobby Lloyd are wielding the axe? They had that Sharpie look. National Service at the front and a little bit Sunbury Music Festival at the back. I had a wonderful mullet back then and a lustrous head of shagpile. But the years doth thin the herd. Nothing a good comb over can't fix. On with the show.

Charlie. That was thoroughly decent. You're listening to Charlie Potatoes Hard Rubbish on FM 107.5, and you just heard Charlie Potatoes When Music Was Good for another week. Next up is a song called Cowboy Queen by a recent favourite of mine, a band called The Sleevens.

Big shout outs to anyone throwing out their thumb on the information superhighway. Also, I'm told you can get an app on your rectangle and it helps you listen to programs like this. So get onto it. It's on the Community Radios Plus app. This app is definitely beyond 2000, and it means you can tooth your music to any stereo or music equipment you got. 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

You're listening to Charlie Potato's Hard Rubbish on FM 107.5. You're with Charlie and Clags, and thanks for taking the time to rock out with us tonight. The last song we heard was Velvet by Lords of Altamon. Top of the set, we had Cowboy Queen by the Sleevens. Then we had Keep Driving by the Neckbones. Then we had Jimmy by a band called Puffer. To kick off the next set, we have Is It Real by a rock and roll band from New Orleans I can't get enough of called Twisted Teens. This one's from their latest album, Blame the Clown. Is It Real?

Thanks for spending your Saturday evenings with us, and go hard and be safe, and I'll see you same time next week from 7 till 8.

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5: 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Brett Costello with you, keeping you up front and in front when it comes to everything urban from across the globe. 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We open up this week with one of a couple of tracks from Alex Isley that's floating around at the moment. This one's Westside, to open up on this week's edition of the Urban Meltdown. Couple on a

tune there, taken off the latest Ingram Street album that we've been giving you over recent weeks. That particular track is called Don't Disturb This Groove. Brett Costello with you for the Urban Meltdown Radio Show, keeping you up front and in front. If you just joined us before that, a recent track from Alex Isley. 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This next artist goes by the name of Nox, N-O-X-Z. The tune, Everybody Knows. One of our favourites across the last 7 days here on the Urban Meltdown.

Erin Stevenson, the tune Say Something. Been giving you that one over the last month or 6 weeks now. Still plugging it up here on the Urban Meltdown. Well, Japanese artist Nao Yoshioka has got a brand new single. Features neo-soul singer Bilal on this one as well. It's called Shadow. First play for you here on the Urban Meltdown.

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1: I'm saying, what you trying to do? Spot over around Spadina and King. We can make it tonight.

playlist that we've given to you across the last month. That one's called Past Tense, ahead of a brand new album from Canadian singer Glenn Lewis, due later on this year. Before long, we'll give you something new from Genevieve and Freddie Gibbs together, the tune Flight Risk. But first, Speedy from Ollie Hunt. A rising star of Australian music, Ollie Hunt is back with a brand new tune called Speedy. Very happy to support this brand of R&B pop from down under. It's Ollie Hunt and his tune Speedy here on the Urban Meltdown.

You're listening to the Urban Meltdown with Brett Costello, coming to you across Australia as part of the Community Radio Network. Every week at this time, we're keeping you up front and in front, whether it comes to independent or established artists in the world of urban music. You're going to hear some artists that you haven't heard before. We're going to give you the biggest urban artists from around the globe. It's the Urban Meltdown, coming to you nationally through the Community

latest release there from Chris Brown, kind of his standard style and offering. That particular one is called Obvious. And if you just joined us before that, US rapper AZ and his latest track, So High. Well, Kalani has teamed with Missy Elliott for her latest offering, perhaps a bit more up-tempo than some of her more recent tunes.

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Comes from PJ Morton and the tune Mutual. Brett Costello with you for the Urban Meltdown. 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Search the Urban Meltdown. Give us a like and a follow over there. You'll hear this next one. Prince LDJ is the guy's name. A smoothed out track called Spender Bag.

Georgie B and the Groove Association, another offering of the latest Georgie B album. That particular track is called You Know. Before long, we're going to give you a new one from Christopher Williams. Do you remember him? He was around almost in the tail end of the New Jack Swing era. Had a particular track called Don't Wake Me, I'm Dreaming. You might remember that one. His latest, Good Enough, is coming up before too long. But first, Eric Bellinger and his tune, Cry In Front Of You, here on the Urban Meltdown Radio Show.

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5: 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Some of the information may be out of date.

Hi there, folks. Welcome to the one and only Deadly Beats this Friday night. It is great to have your company for the show and this evening. And this is the spot right here to find the very best Aboriginal and Torres Strait Islander hip-hop, R&B and soul music by some of Australia's best ATIS artists, or Zenith Keth artists as well. I'm Reboy, and I'll be your host for the show. Now, you were just listening to, what were we just listening to? We were listening to a mob called Dem Mob with their song Suit Vibes. So if you want to hear tracks like that and many more, like we'll have a new track from Velvet Trip. We also got a track from Emily Warmer, Betty Ray's, and Psycho. So we got some nice tracks up. So if you want to hear similar tracks, or you know, some good tracks like that, yeah, we'll play them right through the show for you. Now, I'd like to acknowledge and show my respect to the Kaurna people, their culture, their beliefs, their customs, and their land here in the Adelaide Plains of South Australia. It always was and always will be Kaurna land. I want to show my respect and acknowledge the many lands on which you may be hearing Deadly Beats across this beautiful country of ours, and what a beautiful country Australia is, on your local radio stations. I'm Reboy and Noongar Noongar Jetty Sudden Aranda Corny, hosting for Deadly Beats tonight. Before we get the show into full effect, I would like to let everyone know that this show does come with a language warning. As I do play Deadly Beats, I do contain coarse language. There we go. We got it out sooner or later. So please be aware if you're going to tune in with Deadly Beats tonight. And so without further ado, it's time to get this, as we always say, the Noongar word for deadly, Mortich music cracking for you all. Now to get the show moving, we've got a song from Baker Boy called Thick Skin, but it also has, we've got a bit also featuring, it's got Thelma Plum, Emma Donovan, Kian and Jade Wah. And they all make up this deadly song, Thick Skin. So we're going to play that for you folks. And guess what? You're listening to Deadly Beats with Rooboy.

Welcome back, folks. That was Velvet Trip with their song Let It Go. We also had Nadala with her song Bold. And then we had One and Only Baker Boy featuring all those great other great artists with him. His song called Thick Skin. Yeah, I'd like to... There's a bit of a bio on Nadala, which sang her song Bold. Her genres include folk, indie, soul, roots, and pop. She's from New South Wales, North Coast. Is an Aboriginal singer-songwriter, born of the... Hopefully I don't get this wrong. The Jungan people of the coast, Kimberley, now living in Byron Bay, blending Indigenous e-rock, blues, roots and soul, and self-describes her music as an anthem for opening hearts and raising fists, inspired by musicians like Julia Jacqueline, Billie Holiday and Samia. Strong vocals, lo-fi instruments or instrumentation, stripped back live feel. So that's a bit of earth. A bit of her bio there. So we're going to go back to the music now. We're going to go and play a bit of... What are we going to go and play a bit of? We're going to play a bit of Psycho, which spelt C-Y-C-C-O, with her song. Well, it's a bit of a cover for Panel. It's called Solid Gold. And we're going to play that for you, folks. And you're listening to Deadly Beats with Rude Boy.

0: People,
1: 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That she can stop.
0: Stop.
1: Sitting alone and soaring, scratching, running.

Ah, yes, that was Adore Me, and we do adore you, Emily Warama, for you and your great music. We also had Ikaru Maru, with their song Hey Jamal Jamal. We also had Psycho, which is spelled C-Y-C-C-O, with her track, a panel cover called Solid Gold. I'd like to just tell you about Ikari Maru, excuse me, meaning Black Sky, first recorded at the self-titled album in 1984, so it's way back when, with the hit track Jamal Jamal, and beginning in the Pitjantjatjara community of Amata, south of Uluru. Ikari Maru performed a unique blend of rock and rhythm and desert surf. The band are one of Central Desert's favourites. And they're also our favourites here on Deadly Beats also. Now back to some more Deadly Beats for you all. And up next we got the Betty Ray. So we're going to play Betty Ray's track Red Light. So hopefully you enjoy this, folks. And you're listening to Deadly Beats with Rooboy.

Welcome back. How's your night been? How you just taking a load off? It's a Friday, and hopefully you're all having a good night in. That was Kankawa Nagara, Olive Knight, with the Edge of the Desert. We also had Andrew Gura Weary Band with their track Ariba. We also had Kiana with her track also, Love You More. And then we started off with the Betty Rays and with their track Red Light. And the Betty Rays, they featured on Triple J at one point. With a song done by Cold Chisel, Kisan or something like that. I'm trying to remember. My brain's a bit mush at the moment. Betty Rays, the bit of a bio Betty Rays. They're an Australian rock band from outer Brisbane suburb of Redland Bay, Queensland. Music described as roll-licking coastal funk or punk rock. They are best known for their 2020 single, bit tongue-tied, folks, sorry, Sober Coaster. The band also supported Tones and I on tour. And, so that's a bit about them. So each time we have a bit of a break, I'm going to do a little bit of a bio, or not a long bio, but a little bit of a bio of some of the artists we play on the show. And just get to know who I'm playing and what they're all about and different things about them and where they're from and, you know, yeah. So we're going to go back to the music, folks, and we're going to go back with Junga G Adore. We're going to go with his track and hopefully enjoy this. And you're listening to Deadly Beats with Rude Boy.

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4: Just kick a little something for them cars.

Yes, yes, y'all, it is that time. Time once again for 1200 Degrees, episode 280, as heard across the nation with thanks to the Community Radio Network. This is yours truly, DJ D, back at it once again and in the mix on the all vinyl tip. On this episode, on the 7-inch only tip, that is just 45s going down on this episode, episode 280. Now, as we have done so over the past few weeks, we are going to hit you with the final in the series of 45-day specials. That's right, we have been hitting nothing but 45-day mixes created by yours truly, but also a couple of collabos with my brother from another mother over in Berlin, Germany, DJ Robert Smith. And this episode, I am about to air and share our recording from 2023. It was our 45-day mix, however, it was recorded live from Monster Robot in Brisbane in Queensland. And it was the final stop of our Australian East Coast tour, and what a mammoth journey that was. It was 4,000 kilometres up and down the East Coast of Australia, spinning nothing but 7-inch vinyl along the way, and spinning something like 23 gigs in 20 days or something along those lines. It was just absolutely bananas, but memories we will cherish for a lifetime. So big ups to everybody that did join us at various stops on the Australian East Coast Tour in 2023. And this was definitely a very special moment of us having some fun at Monster Robot and, of course, live streaming at the same time for 45 days. So without further ado, let's hit play on this one. Yours truly, DJ D and DJ Robert Smith in the mix from Monster Robot live in Brisbane. That's right, it's raw, it's uncut, and it was a lot of fun. And you can also catch the video online if you want to have a watch see, because yeah, definitely it is pretty awesome to see the actions that accompany some of these sounds. For now though, yours truly, Mama D, I will be right here and back towards the end of this hour to wrap up this episode, episode 280, and of course get ready for 45-day 2026. Until then, turn those radios up. Here we go with episode

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2: Welcome along to this week's very special edition of The Chill right across the nation. Of course, it is Anzac Day this weekend for 2026 and the long weekend where we remember those who fought in Gallipoli for our country, the Anzacs and the Diggers. Now, we will be featuring songs throughout the show about Anzac Day, but we will also be doing our normal myriad of music that we'd normally play here on The Chill right across the nation. But to kick this week's show off on the Community Radio Network, I'm going to play John Williamson and Diggers of the Anzac. This is Gallipoli. It's playing for you right now on the special edition of The Chill right across the nation on the Community Radio Network.

Brand new stuff for Caddo and John called Turn the Lights Off. This is a chill right across the nation on this Anzac Day long weekend. My name's Corey Bunnett. Hope you've had a great week and looking forward to the long weekend. Of course, being the Anzac Day long weekend, it means double demerits are enforced, so please make sure you stay safe out there on the roads. We are playing the 80s to now, and it actually sounds like music from one of the best bands I think ever produced, Coldplay. But they teamed up with a K-pop band called BTS. This one's called My Universe, and it's playing for you right now on the CRN. Yeah.

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0: 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You're on The Chill on the Community Radio Network. We are going right across the nation this Anzac Day long weekend, and we will be playing all our usual music, but we're going to chuck a spattering of Anzac Day stuff in there as well, and we are going to play one right now from Simply Bushed. 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
1: It comes

I haven't heard that on the radio in quite a while. Daft Punk and One More Time. You're on the chill right across the nation. We are going to do it one more time, this time with Madonna, taking us back to 2002 and a song that was originally done for the James Bond film, Die Another Day. Then I guess you know what the song is. It was done by Madonna and it's playing for you right now on the Community Radio Network and the chill right across the nation.

0: banger from the year 2002 from Two Heads called Out of the City. Hey, that's all we have to close this week's edition of the show right here on the Community Radio Network. Now, as I've been saying throughout this show, this has been a kind of Anzac Day tribute with a spattering of music about Anzac Day. And that's what's going to close this week's show here on the Community Radio Network. Two songs, in fact, that are going to close this week's show, all about Anzac Day and the Diggers. The first one is, of course, Red Gum, Only 19, and then we're going to close the show with McAlister Kemp and 100 Years of the Anzac. So here's Red Gum and Only 19 to close this week's show right here on the Community Radio Network. If you're taking the full edition of the show, we have another hour of nothing but the 80s to now and Anzac Day songs to play for you after this.
1: Mum and Dad and Denny saw the passing out parade at Puckapunyal. It was a long march from cadets. The 6th Battalion was the next to turn. It was me who drew the card. We did Canungra, Shoalwater before we left.

0: They shall grow not old as we that are left grow old. Age shall not weary them, nor the years condemn. At the going down of the sun and in the morning, we will remember them, lest we forget.
1: 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The Chill was produced at the studios of Highland FM 107.1 in the Southern Highlands of New South Wales. 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
4: 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We pay our respects to their elders, past, present and emerging, and extend that respect to all Aboriginal and Torres Strait Islander peoples listening. We recognise that music has always been at the heart of the Wiradjuri culture, a living tradition that connects people to country, to one another, and to the stories of the dreaming. For countless generations, music, song, and ceremony have echoed across these lands, strengthening community bonds and carrying knowledge, language, and spirit through time. Today, as we share our music and stories, we honour the world's oldest continuous musical culture and acknowledge the deep and unbroken connection between the Wiradjuri people, their songs, and this country.
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0: yeah, dig it. 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And don't forget that Community Radio Plus app and put that on your phone as well. It is so cool. I actually done it to my phone. 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Cool. Tekka's Rock and Blues Show is the program playing the newest rock for you, the newest rock and blues, our acoustic segment every hour, plus some classic rock, got some rippers this week, and some great live tracks for you as well. Big shout out to each and every one of you boys and girls out there in rock and blues land, and as we like to do each and every week, a huge shout out to all our volunteers, especially the SES services from across the country, the emergency services of all shapes and kinds, the hospital staff from top to bottom, truckers, very important people, cabbies, and everyone that's working night shift or days, the police department at AMBOS, and anyone when I've forgotten or I do forget each week, I apologise, but you are important people to us. It's great to have your company. Another great week has been and gone. I hope you had a good time and looking forward to the weekend with some good stuff. And don't forget, as recommended by the CBAA Network, we're required to mention that this little program may have some occasional coarse language, but geez, I've got some good stuff. What a way to kick it off. The brand new one, the boy from New Orleans. His name is Larry Garner. The album track was, the album is titled Baton Rouge. And that's the title track, Good Blues, isn't he? Released on Verve Records. He's a new guy to the playlist, 74 years of age, and that's the only single we've got. But, hey, maybe we'll get more. I'll do me darndest. Coming up for you in the first hour. Oh, whoever thought a bit of a country and western song would turn into a rocker? It normally does. There's amazing things of songs that come out of the 40s and 50s of the C&W. You know, country and western people. So over the decades, how a lot of them have turned into great rock songs. And this is one of them that's coming up for you shortly as well. Australia's own Shotgun Mistress with a bit of Oz rock for you. The new Voodoo Ramble live album. We played an instrumental last week. This is off the same album. A band from Croatia. Good stuff. And another, no, it's not Tech, it's 16-year-old Guy Forsyth band off an album called The Pleaser. That's coming up, some great acoustic stuff for you. Better classic rock. If you're a fan of Black Sabbath, you better hang around. Andreas Dillmann band from Germany, that's off his new album coming up. Our Jeff Healy tribute this week is Live at Toronto. Great album track it is too. BB and the Blues Shacks for you off their new album. Blues is a stew. Sure is. Bit of Oz rock and classic Aussie rock. Get it right, will you, mate? You gotta stop drinking or take it up. Bit of Oz rock and blue for you. Lady from Detroit, Elisa Neal. It's not off her new album. I didn't grab me much. Her earlier stuff was really good, which we have. What else? A bit of rock and roll by a guy called Robert Gordon. Lil Ed and the Blues Imperials off that great new album called Slideways. I love it. Bit of girl rock for you. You're going to love this one, ladies. Zepparella with some Led Zepp tracks for you. Bit of more live stuff by Rush. Live, yeah. Bit more rock. The writing, I think I must have done it in Braille. I can't read it. Nicky Moore and somebody. Another great track by our very own Mark Easton and a ton more as well. You know the deal, I'm wasting time here yapping. Steve Flack, remember this man? We found the first album from 20 years ago, got in touch with him and he sent us the three albums, Guitar Heroes 1, 2, 3. This is off the first one from, I think it was 2004, and we haven't played it for decades, really that long. So getting this program underway, track number two, Steve Flack off the Deep Purple album from Machine Head, 1972, can you believe it? Check out Oz versions of Maybe I'm a Leo. You're with Tech, love having your company. G'day, guys.
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0: Oh, man, just practicing my drum fills through that song. That's got to be one of the hardest drum songs to play to. Had a real weird tempo. I don't think I heard many bands play it, to be honest, but with good reason. Good song, though. That's Australia's own Steve Flack off his Guitar Heroes. And if you want to check out whether they're available, I'm pretty sure they are, go to Steve Flack on Facebook. And his record label is Regal Records. Maybe I'm a Leo. Well, I'm a Libra. But anyway, well, take it. Good song. Okay, I mentioned that at the top of the hour that some old C&W songs from the 50s over the decades have turned into rock songs. And no one knows that more than me, planning different kind of bands over my lifetime. But this is a song that was originally done by Mr. Don Gibson in 1958, and it was a good country song. The next time I heard it changed was when the Kentucky Headhunters done a version of it, whoa, nearly 30 years ago, and I went, man, that's a good song. Everybody has changed the version of this song. This is the brand new rock and roll version of Oh Lonesome Me by a guy from Pennsylvania. He's 40 and his name is Mike Golden. The album is called While I Can. Hey, Oh Lonesome Me.
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0: Yeah, some good Aussie pub rock for you there. That's Australia's own Shotgun Mistress off the album from last year called Kings of the Revolution, and Devil in Disguise, Glenn Patrick and the Boys, released on Crusader Records. Check the boys out through their Facebook page. Good Oz rock, love it. Hey, and before that, is that one of the best rock and roll songs you've heard so far this year? 12 Bars, Get You Up and Going, and it was a country song from 1958. Yeah, cop that. Hey, this is Tekka's Rock and Blues Show, a bit of live stuff for you. This is the boys from Croatia, recorded live in the UK. Boris Zamba is the guitarist and the vocalist in this band, recorded live. This is Voodoo Ramble with Baby, I've Been Loving You, live.
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Oh, put your mic on, Tech. Hey, I love that track. I'd rather be judged by 12 and carried by 6. Ain't that the truth? That's the band from Colorado called Guy Forsyth Band off the album The Pleaser, Carried by 6, released on Continental Records. The boy's 56, and that album goes back to 2014. I don't remember playing it before, but I'm glad I did now. Hey, it is time for our Acoustic by 2, my friends. Before that, what a good track.

0: it is time for our Acoustic by Two. The boy from Indiana off his current album Wild Ox Moan on Fishtail Records. This is Mr. Catfish Keith, and I'm coming home. I haven't been anywhere.
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0: Yeah, nice little track by Brandon Hudspeth and Jason Taylor off an album called Foley and Dew. I've got no idea what it means, but I did Google it and it means Madness of Two. Rock With Me Baby from Oklahoma, independent release. That is Brandon Hudspeth and Jason Taylor. Before that, Catfish Keith. I dig that guy as well, off his album Wild Ox Moan and I'm Coming Home, released on Fishtail Records, and he's 64, comes from Indiana. That, my friends, is how acoustic my tracks for the I forgot what I was going to say. Unusual, really. Hey, it is time for some classic rock after some great acoustic stuff. Going back to 1970 off the album Paranoid. The Prince of Darkness. We lost him in July last year at just 76 years of age. A lot of big fans worldwide over decades. So this is our classic rock from 1970, the late Ozzy Osbourne, Prince of Darkness, if you like, and the track called Paranoid. You're with Tech.
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Yeah, to the man who invented the power chords, God love you. Didn't you create some stuff? And with good measurements, I must say. A classic Black Sabbath power rock to you from 1970, Paranoid. And that was released on Nemesis Records. It was their second album. And the late, of course, passed away July last year, just 76 years of age. He's young when you think of some other people. Yeah, right. Hey, this is Tekka's Rock and Blues Show. Hope you're digging the stuff. Don't forget, if you want to get in touch with Tek 24/7, easy as, terryiredale@gmail.com. 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And grab us on Facebook. That'd be brill as well. Tekka's Tracks, all one word, lowercase, T-E-C-K-A-S Tracks. And there we will be. Okay, it is time to put the kettle on, boys and girls. Well, we missed the Easter Bunny. We've been eating them since Christmas, so it doesn't matter. Instrumental break, the late and great, I must say. Probably one of the best unknown guitarists on the planet, the late Rory Buchanan, passed away with suicide in 1986 at just 48 years of age. Damn. And what do I say? Call a mate. You okay? Every day. Call a mate. Just say g'day. Anyway, this is our instrumental break. Kettle on. Find something to eat. Little Thing off the album called Mule Train Stomp from Roy Buchanan. And this is Pretty Please. Pretty Please.

0: Yeah, maybe an old riff been around for decades, and I mean decades, but that still stands up, doesn't it? And, of course, the fact that man's passed away. Our instrumental break for you, the late Roy Buchanan with Pretty Please. And next is a newie by an outfit from Germany featuring Andreas Dielmann and band off the album called That Old Blues Again. He's a guitar teacher, and you can see why when you hear this. And this is Whiskey and Women. You're a tech.
1: You want to rock? Tech has got that. You want blues? Tech has got that too. Turn it up to 11. That's how we roll right here.

0: Yeah, dig that. That is Andreas Dielman Band from Germany off the album from last year called That Old Blues Again. Hey, Whiskey and Woman, dig it. Independent artist. Hey, my friends, it is time for tribute track this time of each week. And today, again, it is Jeff Healey's turn. Off the album, the Jeff Healey Band recorded live at the Eastern Sound Sessions in Toronto, 1989. One of my fave songs. I'm not a great ballad man, as if you didn't know, but I really love Jeff Healey doing anything. I don't care what he sings or plays. He was just that good. So sit back and with a man that I absolutely love, have done since Roadhouse the movie, before I even knew who he was. Our tribute, Jeff Healey, off the album The Eastern Sound Sessions from 1989, and I Need to Be Loved Live.
1: 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Don't miss Tekka's tribute to Jeff Healey this time each week, where you can rock out to great music while remembering the master guitarist who left us way too soon. 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
2: 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Look out.

0: are perfect in every way. That is our tribute to Jeff Healey this week. I Need to Be Loved, recorded live in Toronto, 89. Hey, you're listening to Tekka's Rock and Blues Show on the Community Radio Network. If your local station is staying with us for the second hour, I promise you're more the same. But hey, if you're leaving us now, we'd love to have your company again next week on the station that you're on right now. Finishing off hour one, cruising into hour number two, way back to 1971, off the album Restrictions. This is Cactus, Rusty Day, Jimmy Bogart and Carmen Appice. They were Cactus, and this, well, they weren't Cactus, they were a good band. This is Sweet 16, you're with Tech. I could love having your company.
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